0: 80s, 90s, toda la música que vive en tus recuerdos. 89.7.
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0: música, tus canciones, 89.7.
1: I got blisters on my sisters. So you like the new shit, you like the old shit? Where were you in 78? Where the fuck were you in 79? Where were you? Magic Mountain, baby, Magic Mountain.

0: Mr. Brad Whitford.
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0: 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Budweiser bottle. What else you got going on?

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Now they say I am a war criminal, and I'm fading away. Father, please hear my confession.

I'd just like to take a little time to say thank you very much to all you guys down here. And they've been coming to your own every single show we've been doing in the UK. I love you, thank you. This is for all.

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We've got more songs. I got more songs. I got more songs. Let's keep playing, guys.

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1: Hey, Theodore, like, what are we gonna do tonight, man?
2: Theodore, you ain't hanging out with me, calling me no Theodore.
1: Well then, Slick, I said, what are we gonna do tonight, man?
2: I'm gonna get most down.
1: Oh yeah, and do what?
2: Hang out.
1: Yeah.

Come on. I can wait all night. What's it gonna be, boy? Yes or no? What's it gonna be, boy? Yes or no?

how the critics love you in New York. They won't say that you're naive if you play what you believe in New York. Purple love and more, it's all you're paid for. But don't show it.

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Oh, and I'll tell you something. Looking out in the audience tonight happens to be a joy for the Commodores. Because coming back to Atlanta is like coming home. And I'll tell you something. The more we look out in the audience, the more we see one thing.

place to play for the Commodores family, y'all. Y'all about to get too large for this building, I can see it. Oh yeah. But I tell you, you should feel very proud about one thing. Because we have accomplished one word if we have not accomplished anything else throughout the 9 years of being together. And I'm gonna say that word to you again in case you've forgotten it. But that word happens to be tonight, together. Together we made a way. With your hand and with your help, and with all the inspiration to write the music and the words that we write, together got us tonight. Looking at you in the audience, you're looking at the Commodores on stage. So tonight I want each and every one of you to feel like one great big happy family. And I think if we start a love affair between the Commodores and all of you out there, we've got something for the world to talk about. In fact, we might even change the world if it gets too heavy. So right now, tonight, I want you to feel just as much a part of the Commodores as we feel of you out there. And all it takes is one simple thing, one simple vibe to keep us going. That is a family. I want everybody right now listening to my voice to raise one hand. Better still. I want everybody listening to my voice to stand up out your seats right where you are. Stand up on this side. And stand up right down here. Stand up on that side in the back. I want you to stand up and raise your hand. And I want you to sing these words. Now we've been bragging about you, Atlanta, Georgia. Let me hear you sing the song right now. Say, whoa! Now you know you got to sing.

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Then TV another day later, lots of babies. Look at the color, what do you see? White, black, green, it don't matter to me. Ring, ring, dial one, talking on the phone. Somebody takes your life, nobody's home. Look at the color, what do you see? White, black, green,